0: another round.
1: You can join. It's on his last leg anyway.
0: Two up, boy.
2: Nothing wrong with me, babes. Nothing at all.

0: One never knows, do one?
1: You got the one in a jar.
0: Yeah, but where's the stopper?
1: And you got nothing to do.
0: You hear that, Mess? She's always laying it on me.
1: You know I always told you you'd be the death of me. And when I'm always with you, I get the third degree. That ain't right.
0: I'll tell these fools anything but tell me the truth.

0: like Bob Newhouse.
1: I went to a fortune teller,
0: yeah,
1: and had my fortune told.
0: What'd she say?
1: She said you didn't love me. All you wanted was

0: girls, all the girls.
1: Here we go.
0: Yeah,
1: here we go.
0: Very, very good, here we go. Saturday, not just the boys, all the fellas.

0: what you say. Look at here, Miss Chickadee. I said what you say. I don't dig all this jive you're laying on me.
1: Time's wasting.
0: Now what you talking about?
1: I just want to know whether I'm in or out what you say.
0: Ha, I ain't saying anything. That is, outside of okay.
1: Here I come from out of the blue to make you happy. And what do you do?
0: What kept you so long, honey?

0: you pitched a boogie-woogie. Shame on you.
1: Have I got to be this? What you say? All I want to know is do you, don't you? Baby, will you, won't you?
0: Well, I'll read.
1: Oh, baby.
0: Look here, girl. Let you start that stuff here.
1: Have

0: to tell
1: us what
0: I mean.
1: Uh-huh.
0: To tell you what you mean to me.
1: We love you alphabetically.
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love. 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I'm gonna give you some love. I know you need love. Just got to have love. You got to have some love. Y'all make me feel so good. You make me feel alright. You make me feel so good. You make me feel alright. You make me feel so good. You make me feel alright. She's so nice, she's so nice. She's so nice, she's so nice. She's so nice, she's so nice. She's so nice, she's so nice. You are fretting and I am petting. Lot of good things, oh, you ain't getting. Baby, way down inside. Woman, you need love. I know you need love. You just can have some love.

citizen of my country, I believe it is my duty to obey your laws, to try to be a worthy individual, a positive example, and a productive and responsible citizen, to be informed and concerned about our nation's affairs, and to voice my beliefs constructively, to practice diligently an attitude of brotherly love, and hold no hatred against anyone. For when one of my brothers makes a mistake, be he peasant or president, I will try to treat him as I would want to be treated,

0: ain't raising no sand.
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0: Don't ask me no tale, Nightingale.

0: Well, all right.
1: What's the matter, man? You out of breath?
0: Well, all right then.
1: Oh, well, don't talk me to death.
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0: Thank you very much. Thank you.
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0: Yeah. Thank you, dear. Thank you, darling.
1: Something. 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
1: Yeah, I'd like to do a medley of some of my records for you, ladies and gentlemen. You'll get it later, kid. Just hang on. Treat me. What? Okay, I'll do it. All 429 of them. I'll do it.

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You give me fever. When you kiss me, fever when you hold me tight. Fever in the morning.

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Captain Smith and Pocahontas, I had a very mad affair. 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Fever! 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Here's a point that I have made. Cats were born to give you fever, be it Fahrenheit or centigrade. We give you fever when we kiss you. 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

did you ever realize that your mistake had a price? Oh, you threw it all away, 'cause you're the devil in disguise. Now would you ever realize the consequences of